And it's Wayne D getting ready for the Kickstart call. Who wants to be the first one on the radio? Just got to call 1-877-367-4432. We'd love to hear from you. Kane Brown now. It's called Woman.

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0: Love the Kickstart call. Love getting to meet and hang out with y'all. Listen, if you've ever heard us do the Kickstart call, this isn't like a, oh, I'm too shy, I can't. Just call.
1: Yeah, just call and say hi. Tell us what you're up to.
0: The worst part is you're going to hear yourself on the radio and go, oh my God, do I sound like that? I've done that for 24 years.
1: Same.
0: Yes, you do sound like that. Yeah. Tay, go ahead.
1: All right, let's go to our first call. Who do we have?
2: Hiya, it's Annie.
0: What up, Annie? How are you?
2: Oh, I'm grand. So I just spent my whole morning at the vet because my dog somehow found and ate a chocolate bar.
1: Oh no, that's the worst.
2: Yeah, she's totally fine. But yeah, this girl takes years off my life.
0: Can I tell a weird dog story?
1: Yeah.
2: I would love a weird dog story.
0: So the last time I took one of my dogs to the vet, I have five, but that's not the point of the story. I took one of the dogs to the vet. She's only like 5 years old. And they were like, hey, we're having problems getting a sample out of the back.
1: Yeah.
0: Right. And I'm like, okay. They're like, so let us figure out like why that's so difficult and, you know, give us a few minutes. They come back with a sock in a bag. She had swallowed one of my son's Jordan socks that he just had to have. And literally they pulled it out. It went through her stomach and I laughed. They're like, that could kill her.
1: Oh, yeah.
0: Like, that could kill your dog.
1: Yeah. And of course, it's the most expensive sock.
0: like, damn, these couldn't have been some like champion socks or something.
1: Oh,
0: like
1: no.
2: So, wow, that's wild.
0: Yeah. So I'm not trying to one up your chocolate story, but I'd rather that than them bringing a duty covered sock into the room.
2: Yeah, I feel you. That's traumatizing.
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Let's just say Stacy done did it. She made it happen. Let's go. We're talking $1,000. It's Wayne, Dee, and Tay. We are trying to hook you up with the $1,000 Great American Fill-Up. It's your shot to win $1,000 an hour. We're talking gas money the rest of the summer, playing a vacay, pay some bills, whatever. You keep listening to win. Good luck.

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1: So Rascal Flatts just joined a very exclusive group. 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
1: All right, so first we learned yesterday, later on in the day, that Raylan and her husband, Joshua Davis, are officially over. Raylan filed for divorce on June 8th after 10 years of marriage. They also have a little girl named Daisy. She's 4 years old, but they said that they were just not agreeing on things anymore and decided to move on with their lives. She said, you know, she does appreciate her privacy, so please keep it at that. Next, Hudson Westbrook is hitting the road. Yes, he announced his Hits Me tour.
2: Okay.
1: The trek begins with a two-night stand at Billy Bob's in Fort Worth on September 18th. And then after that, he's going to make stops in like L.A., Boston, cities like that. But then it ends December 5th. Tickets go on sale starting Friday at 10 a.m.
2: Love seeing new artists like that get on the road and make new fans.
1: Yes. And then last, Rascal Flatts has joined a very exclusive group. Their 2006 single, Life is a Highway, just crossed the billion streams plateau.
2: Let's go.
1: How crazy is that? Billions?
2: That's why they got to stay together.
1: Yeah.
2: Life is a highway and they're trying to drive in separate cars. No, y'all just get in the van and keep rocking, Rascal Flatts.
1: Well, big congrats to the guys. That's your iHeartCountry Roundup with Tay.
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0: And Mother Nature can be scary or icky at the same time. If you have a Mother Nature story, that's what we're talking about. Any encounters. Could be weather, animal. Mine was, I was in a tornado. My aunt, we were living in Minnesota at the time. We were driving. Tornado sirens go off. She worked at like the Girl Scouts like headquarters there. And so she's like, hey, we're right by my work. Let's just go in here because I don't have any idea what's going on. And the tornado legit went right over the building.
1: Oh, my gosh. That is scary.
0: It was terrifying. Tay, what do you got?
1: Mine's tornado related, too. My mom and I were driving across country, and there was a tornado. And it was at night. My mom had no idea what was going on because
0: that's terrifying.
1: We didn't get notifications before.
0: Yeah.
1: And she all of a sudden saw a tornado just, like, pass by us in her rearview mirror. And we just kept driving.
0: That's disgusting. That's disgusting. Because you just get scared. You get, ugh.
1: Yeah.
0: You got a story to share. We want to hear it. You got to get on the phone, though. 1-877-367-4432.
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3: 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And, yeah, a few mistakes. Well, you know what? Actually, lots of mistakes. Guaranteed human.

0: And we appreciate you listening very much. Instagram is at Wayne D and Tay.
1: So it's very rare when airlines listen to their passengers.
0: Valid.
1: Well, they are. United Airlines, they said that they are featuring a new blocked off middle seat. It's basically for plus economy only, though. But it's basically going to be like a table. It's got cup holders on it. It's going to be leather.
0: I'm in.
1: How nice.
0: I'm in.
1: No middle seat.
0: You'll love that because that means I can't steal some of your seats.
1: Yeah. I love it.
0: I lean real hard. I moved the armrest and everything.
1: I know.

0: and we are talking about Mother Nature. If you have a story where Mother Nature really tried to make its impact, we want to hear 1-877-367-4432.
1: So, Wayne, you were talking about this buffalo story. Yeah, this is why we were talking about it.
0: Was that at Yellowstone National Park?
1: Yeah. Mm-hmm.
0: And this old guy gets out of his car to take pictures and just goes. It looked like an NFL field
1: the
0: goal.
1: The buffalo sent him flying to the air. It's crazy.
0: And we'll get that video up on our Instagram at Wayne D and Tay.

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1: Hey guys, it's iHeart Country on the Verge artist Stella Lefty. Boston is a song I wrote when I was waiting on a guy who was picking me up. I couldn't stop thinking about him, and this is what I was feeling while I was waiting for him. Here's my song, Boston. On a train.

0: Hey guys, it's iHeart Country on The Verge artist Stella Lefty. And that was my song, Boston.
1: And we appreciate y'all. Check in on Instagram at Wayne Deontay with the big burning question.
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Josh Ross there. It's Wayne D, and we are diving in. Call it the big burning question. We do it every Wednesday, and we want you to be a part of it again in just a few minutes. I'm

0: Espresso.
1: You could win $1,000. We're going to talk about that in a couple of minutes. But first, we're continuing the
2: big burning question. What's the most intense encounter you've had with Mother Nature?
1: Lou, hit us with your story, bud.
3: Well, when I was a little boy, I was camping in the woods and woke up to the middle of the night to a bear sniffing around at the front of the tent.
1: What?
3: Scared me silly.
1: Yeah.
3: I closed my eyes real tight and I guess he just wandered off into the woods. Scared me senseless.
1: Could you imagine?
2: I would be so
1: and
2: scared.
1: And bears do that, like, have you heard a bear breathe?
2: Oh, where they're
1: it's
2: like... Yeah.
1: Thing. Oh my God. Like the way you laugh. You know what I mean?
2: Why do I catch strays? It's so rude.
1: It's a joke. You're loved.
2: Jeez.
1: Check in. If you got a great story to share, we're dying to hear. 1-877-367-4432.
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0: new
5: sleep
0: country.
5: Deprived, coffee fueled people. Guaranteed human.
6: I don't know if you were looking at me or not. You probably smile like that all the time. I don't mean to bother you, but

0: Rich is obviously pretty excited. Free money is awesome, man.
1: All right.
0: Yeah, all right. You got a shot to claim your own cash. It is the $1,000 Great American Fill-Up, and we are giving away keywords all throughout every single day. Hear them keywords, and you can be cashing in. Good luck. I threw

0: All right, we are getting ready to bring the positivity your way shortly here. Tay, what you got?
1: All right, so a cosmetology student used some of her training during an armed robbery. Oh. It's crazy.
0: You've done something similar. How? What would you guess?
1: Throw scissors at him?
0: That's about it. Hey, Tay's got it in the fields on the way in a few.
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0: And if you've been waiting for positivity, here it is. We are diving to In the Fields with Tay.
1: All right, so a cosmetology student used her first aid training. They do learn first aid things in cosmetology school, just in case. But she was at a vape shop, and it was robbed. And all of a sudden, she jumped into action because the store employee got shot. So she, like, rushed to his aid. She called 911. She, like, held the wound down so it wouldn't stop, or so it would stop bleeding. And she saved his life.
0: That's wild. She went to school to shave people's backs and ended up saving his front. That's crazy.
1: Yes. That's your In the Field.
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It's Woman from Kane Brown. What's up? It's Wayne D. Your Wednesday. Hopefully it's awesome. Appreciate you letting us be a part of it. Going to throw

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0: And we're rolling on with the big burning question. Check in on Instagram. It's at Wayne Diente.
1: What's the most intense encounter you've had with Mother Nature?
0: Molly said she has a different type of story and she was waiting. Molly, go ahead.
2: I don't know if it would be really intense, but it was crazy when I was a kid. I thought it was a miracle that I saw where we like looked out the window into the backyard. And the sunlight was coming through the trees in just a way that it formed a perfect circle with a cross on the lawn. And it was like just crazy. Like, how does that even happen? And it was like a perfect circle with a perfect cross in it. From tree leaves and the sun.
0: Listen, it was a sign is what it was.
1: I was going to say, I feel like that's like a sign from somebody or something. Maybe an angel is watching over you.
0: Goosebumps. Yeah. You got a story? I guess, listen, it can be trees making weird things too in your mind. Mm-hmm. Reach out now. 1-877-367-4432.
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4: Hey, nothing artificial, just country. Guaranteed human.

0: And if you feel old, it's because you are. But
1: oh,
0: they're
1: ouch.
0: Okay.
1: That's
0: just
1: rude.
0: A fact. But Tay found a story that may help you feel better about your age.
1: These are signs that you're actually aging well.
0: We'll get to that in just a couple of minutes from right now with Wayne D. and

0: And if you feel old, well, maybe you don't look it. Or what's the story? It's close to that, right?
1: Yeah, something
0: okay.
1: like it.
0: Anyway.
1: Okay, so there is a geriatric specialist who came out and he was talking about signs that you're actually aging pretty well for yourself. And it's kind of simple stuff, but as we get older, they tend to be a little bit harder for us, like climbing stairs. You know, are you super winded? Are you like, do your knees hurt? Are your legs feeling like it's just a little too much? Or they say getting up from the floor easily is a good sign. Ow. For me, that hurts. I don't know.
0: Meemaw Hamilton.
1: Yeah.

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1: What's the most intense encounter you've had with Mother Nature?
0: Jared, you're up, bud.
2: When I was visiting friends in Florida, they had a hurricane. And I did not know that that was a thing, but that was a thing in Florida. So, yeah, I survived the hurricane while visiting friends and family in Florida.
0: Hey, that's something that's terrifying. My grandma, when I was a kid, lived in Florida, and I always thought, like, what if I'm down there and there's a hurricane?
1: Oh, my gosh, that is scary.
0: Check in when you get a sec. 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
3: 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Here's my song, Boston. On a train.

0: Hey guys, it's I Heart Country on The Verge artist Stella Lefty. And that was my song, Boston.
1: I love that song. Stella Lefty checking in. My name is Wayne D. We're introducing you to her first at I Heart Country on The Verge program. Introduce you to Lainey Wilson, Luke Combs, and more. 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

0: You could win $1,000. We're going to talk about that in a couple of minutes. But first, we're continuing the
1: big burning question. What's the most intense encounter you've had with Mother Nature?
0: Lou, hit us with your story, bud.
2: Well, when I was a little boy, I was camping in the woods and woke up to the middle of the night to a bear sniffing around at the front of the tent.
0: What?
2: Scared me silly.
0: Yeah.
2: I closed my eyes real tight and I guess he just wandered off into the woods. Scared me senseless.
0: Could you imagine?
1: I would be so
0: and
1: scared.
0: And bears do that, like, have you heard a bear breathe?
1: Oh, where they're
0: it's
1: like... Yeah.
0: Thing. Oh my God. Like the way you laugh. You know what I mean?
1: Why do I catch strays? It's so rude.
0: It's a joke. You're loved.
1: Jeez.
0: Check in. If you got a great story to share, we're dying to hear it. 1-877-367-4432.
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4: Hey, if you hear a mistake, that's because, well, we're real people.

Let's just say Stacy done did it. She made it happen. Let's go. We're talking $1,000. It's Wayne, Dee, and Tay. We are trying to hook you up with the $1,000 Great American Fill-Up. It's your shot to win $1,000 an hour. We're talking gas money the rest of the summer, playing a vacay, pay some bills, whatever. You keep listening to Wayne. Good luck.

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1: All right, so first we learned yesterday, later on in the day, that Raylan and her husband, Joshua Davis, are officially over. Raylan filed for divorce on June 8th after 10 years of marriage. They also have a little girl named Daisy. She's 4 years old. But they said that they were just not agreeing on things anymore and decided to move on with their lives. She said, you know, she does appreciate her privacy, so please keep it at that. Next, Hudson Westbrook is hitting the road. Yes, he announced his Hits Me tour.
2: Okay.
1: The trek begins with a two-night stand at Billy Bob's in Fort Worth on September 18th. And then after that, he's going to make stops in like L.A., Boston, cities like that. But then it ends December 5th. Tickets go on sale starting Friday at 10 a.m.
2: Love seeing new artists like that get on the road and make new fans.
1: Yes. And then last, Rascal Flatts has joined a very exclusive group. Their 2006 single, Life is a Highway, just crossed the billion streams plateau.
2: Let's go.
1: How crazy is that? Billions?
2: That's why they got to stay together.
1: Yeah.
2: Life is a highway and they're trying to drive in separate cars. No, y'all just get in the van and keep rocking, Rascal Flatts.
1: Well, big congrats to the guys. 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
8: Let me officially tell everybody right now, happy Thursday. We are on the downhill slide of this work week. It's After Midnight, show number 1651, and I'm your host, Granger Smith. Got some good news on the way, plus a bunch of good country music. Hang tight for all this. And I've also got some Nashville news with Ann Hudson, stories about your favorite stars out there in Nashville. That's only hour number one, and I'm with you till the sun comes up. But it starts right here. Let's go.

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Hey, thank you for starting your Thursday here with me. How about we get it rolling with some good news? Hang on just two songs and I'll share some with you.

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1: Hey, Grangers, Julian from Whitefish, Montana. Thank y'all. Bye.
0: Thank you, brother, very much. 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
1: Ann Hudson is about to jump on and share some Nashville news with us. 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
2: 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It's kind of a sad one. I'll tell you, coming up in your Nashville news next.

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1: Well, this is sad news. 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Oh, love hearing a good cover song. 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
7: Welcome to Thursday, everybody. It's After Midnight. I'm your host, Granger Smith. What is something you do to lift your mood? 866-607-8383 is my number. I want to put you on the air. Call me with that. I've also got Earl Dibbles Jr., the country boy, coming in here with a dumb criminal story. It's After Midnight, hour number two, downhill slide of this work week. It's Thursday. Let's go.

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So what do you think is something you do to lift your mood? Maybe you by telling us you could lift our mood. We'll talk about this in two songs, 866-607-8383.

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1: Asking this question, topic of the hour, what's something you do to lift your mood? 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They've been all over the place, and everyone has a new opinion about this, but I want to hear yours. What do you do to lift your mood? Because when I hear you, maybe it'll lift my mood. 866-607-8383.
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3: What gets me in a good mood is spending the entire day with my lovely wife. 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
1: 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Be honest. Is she sitting right next to you now? Is she giving you that little wink, that little smile right now? Did you just gain some points by calling in the radio show with us? Hey, if so, that no judgment here. 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
0: Man, thank you so much for listening to After Midnight. I appreciate that, brother. Someday.

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You know, when you gotta go, you gotta go. But in the middle of running a marathon? Yeah, Earl's gonna share this dumb criminal story with us next. 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
1: I'm Earl Dibbles Jr. I'm a country boy. I'm an honest boy, too, and crime don't pay. I got a story to prove it. There's a man running the Boston Marathon that was caught fertilizing someone's grass in the middle of a 26.2-mile run. The video posted online shows a participant walking to a remote corner of a resident's front lawn, pulling down his pants and squatting. However, a few seconds into the video, someone walks down the home's front path and takes notice of the party pooper. Yeah, I'm pretty sure that runner's not showing his face around them parts anytime soon. That's just dumb.
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9: Hey, thanks for starting your Thursday here with me on After Midnight, y'all. I'm Granger Smith, your host. Hey, I've got some things that went down on this day in history I want to talk about this hour. Plus, some Nashville news with Ann Hudson. She's keeping you in touch with your favorite stars out there in Nashville. Some things went down, and she's going to tell you about it. Hang tight for all of this here early on a Thursday. We are After Midnight.

Big 95.5, number one for new country. It was on this day that Dolly got her own theme park. But do you know what year? Could you even guess? I'll share in history coming up in two songs.

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1: On this day, July the 16th, 1790, Congress declared Washington, D.C. the new capital. 1935, the first parking meter was installed. 1945, the first atomic bomb test successfully exploded. 1951, Catcher in the Rye is published. 1969, Apollo 11 launched. 1982, the movie Six Pack, starring Kenny Rogers, was released. 1986, Dollywood and Pigeon Forge opened. 1995, Amazon opened for business. 2006, Kenny Chesney set a record for a live country show when his show at Gillette Stadium in Foxborough grossed $4 million. Some famous birthdays include actor Will Ferrell, actor Corey Feldman, and NFL great Barry Sanders. Those are just a few things that went down on this day in history.
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Big 95.5. So I brought this up last hour, and I'm going to bring it up again because I still want you to call me. 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
1: Doc Granger, you wanted to know where we was all from. So, yes, I'm in South Texas. I'm on my way to get my truck so I can spend the rest of my morning picking up garbage. Thank you. I appreciate your show. You're doing a great job. Love it.
0: Thank you for that encouragement, sir. I appreciate you listening. I was

0: 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Ann Hudson is coming up next with all the latest from Nashville. Ann, what's on your radar today?
1: Well, this is interesting, Granger. Did you see Jason Aldean dropped a bombshell about his family? I'll explain. Coming up in your Nashville news next.
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1: So Jason Aldean surprised everybody by announcing that his oldest daughter, Keely, quietly got married last year. He said the 23-year-old had graduated college and is settling into family life. And when the idea of being a grandfather popped up, he was like, oh no, she needs to pump the brakes. Needs to give it a little time. But that's exciting. Congratulations to them. Oh, love hearing a good cover song. And Niall Horan and Thomas Rhett covered Ella Langley's song, Choosing Texas. You can watch that full performance up at aftermidnight.com.
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7: Almost through with another week, third shift, Thursday crew. Hey, thank you for keeping America rolling 24-7. Granger Smith here, your host of After Midnight. I got a whole bunch of good country music to play for you this hour, and I've also got this question. What's something you wish was still done the old-fashioned way? Think about that and call me, 866-607-8383. Plus, Earl Dibbles Jr., the country boy's got a dumb criminal story to tell us. Hang tight, it's hour four. Let's go. Wouldn't trade

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1: Okay, asking this question, topic of the hour. What is something you wish was still done the old-fashioned way? Some good phone calls. I still want to hear from you. We'll talk about this in two songs. 866-607-8383.

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1: 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Faith shines brighter. Thanks so much for being a part of the After Midnight family.

0: Thanks so much for staying up with us. This is After Midnight with Granger Smith.
1: We've been asking this question. What's something you wish was done the old-fashioned way? Really good phone calls. I want to get yours. I want to play you on the air. Well, again, it's something that you wish was done the old-fashioned way. 866-607-8383.
2: One thing I think that could be done in the olden days is that picture taking. It used to be an art form. Now you could just pull out your phone, let it focus on its own, and snap a picture, send it to someone. But it used to be an art form where you'd soak it in chemicals. It would take days. And one little mistake could mess up the whole picture.
1: Yeah, that's a very interesting thought. And not a lot of people even remember dark rooms. And waiting, you know, we are an instant gratification people right now. The thought of waiting for anything is crazy. But maybe photography in the old way is something we should relearn. 866-607-8383.
3: 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None of those busy weekends. We don't have time. But nothing but church and family.
1: You know, that's something you could still do. You don't have to wait for the world to catch up. You could set that standard and do that in your house. 866-607-8383.
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0: 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Commit a crime? 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Earl has the details on this actual dumb criminal story coming up.
1: I'm a redneck, 'cause I drink beer and I dip skull. 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
1: I'm Earl Dibbles Jr. I'm a country boy. I'm an honest boy, too, and crime don't pay. I got a story to prove it. There's this fella up in Nevada that's been arrested on murder charge following his confession to murder in song lyrics. Yeah, the rapper was arrested on August the 29th on charge of open murder with a deadly weapon. He's been considered a person of interest since 2001. The detective that discovered the music video posted to YouTube and the lyrics were quite suspicious, laying out the details that was an awful lot like what really happened. And if it wasn't bad enough, he reenacted parts of the murder too. He got bail of $1 million. That rapper's just dumb.
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7: Thursday morning, early risers. What's up? Welcome to After Midnight with me, Granger Smith, your host. I've got some good news I want to read for y'all coming up. Hopefully put a smile on your face. Plus some Nashville news with Ann Hudson. She's coming in with stories about your favorite stars out there in Nashville. All of this coming up, so please don't touch that dial. You don't want to miss it.

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Big 95.5. Hey, thank you for starting your Thursday here with me. How about we get it rolling with some good news? Hang on just two songs and I'll share some with you.

0: truth.
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95.5, number one for new country. You know, I brought this up last hour, and I still want to hear from you on this. I want to get your thoughts. What is something you wish was still done the old-fashioned way? 866-607-8383.

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1: Hey, Granger. This is Gary checking in from Arcusa, New Mexico, out here in the oil fields working on the patch. Have a great night, brother.
0: Hey, thanks for listening to After Midnight, buddy. I really appreciate that.
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0: 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Ann Hudson is about to jump on and share some Nashville news with us. Ann, what do you have lined up?
1: Oh, Granger, did you see the announcement Raelynn made on her Instagram account? It's kind of a sad one. I'll tell you, coming up in your Nashville news next.

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1: Well, this is sad news. Ray Lynn posted on her Instagram account that her and her husband are going to divorce. 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Oh, love hearing a good cover song. And Niall Horan and Thomas Rhett covered Ella Langley's song, Choose in Texas. 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

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Hey, thank you for sharing Thursday here with me on After Midnight, y'all. Before you take off and get your day started, let me remind you, God is great and He is worthy of our praise. I'm Granger Smith, coming to y'all from the Yee Farm in Central Texas. 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
8: One final hour of Thursday's After Midnight starts right now. Welcome, y'all. I'm Granger Smith, your host, getting this weekend kicked off early, kind of. It's a Thursday, and I've got some things that went down on this day in history I want to talk about, plus some Nashville news with Ann Hudson. She is keeping you in the know with all your favorite stars out there in Nashville. All of this here on this final hour. 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

0: talking about history. And he's even got the diploma to prove it. 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
1: On this day, July the 16th, 1790, Congress declared Washington, D.C. the new capital. 1935, the first parking meter was installed. 1945, the first atomic bomb test successfully exploded. 1951, Catcher in the Rye is published. 1969, Apollo 11 launched. 1982, the movie Six Pack, starring Kenny Rogers, was released. 1986, Dollywood and Pigeon Forge opened. 1995, Amazon opened for business. 2006, Kenny Chesney set a record for a live country show when his show at Gillette Stadium in Foxborough grossed $4 million. Some famous birthdays include actor Will Ferrell, actor Corey Feldman, and NFL great Barry Sanders. Those are just a few things that went down on this day in history.
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Hit me up sometime and let me know what you're up to, where you're listening from, what you're doing on the third shift tonight. 866-607-8383. Thank you for being here on After Midnight, early Thursday. This is where

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1: Hey, it's Chris out here in Tulsa. Out here, I'm a police officer working overnight. Out here trying to catch bad guys. Just want to say what up, Granger. Love it. Love the show. I'm glad us Midnighters finally got something worth listening to. Thanks, man. See you later.
0: Man, thank you so much for checking out After Midnight. I appreciate you, brother.

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0: 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Ann Hudson is coming up next with all the latest from Nashville. 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
1: Well, this is interesting, Granger. Did you see Jason Aldean dropped a bombshell about his family? I'll explain coming up in your Nashville news next. I'm

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1: 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It's a community. 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Hang with us till sunrise here on After Midnight with Granger Smith.

0: Here's what's new in Nashville. Here's Ann Hudson.
1: So Jason Aldean surprised everybody by announcing that his oldest daughter, Keely, quietly got married last year. He said the 23-year-old had graduated college and is settling into family life. And when the idea of being a grandfather popped up, he was like, oh no, she needs to pump the brakes. Needs to give it a little time. But that's exciting. Congratulations to them. Oh, love hearing a good cover song. And Niall Horan and Thomas Rhett covered Ella Langley's song, Choose in Texas. You can watch that full performance up at aftermidnight.com.
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1: Good morning, y'all. It's Thursday. I'm Granger Smith here on Mornings with Granger. Let's keep the week rolling with a little bit of good news. I've got a great story coming up next. Stay with me.

0: are stocked up and shelter dogs are eating good while they wait for new homes. Roxy & Co. called it a lifeline, and they said this is why shopping local matters, because it helps spark partnerships like this one, and that is good news.
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Good Thursday morning. I'm Granger Smith, and this is Mornings with Granger. 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

0: 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And Hudson is about to jump on and share some Nashville news with us. And what do you have lined up?
1: Oh, Granger, did you see the announcement Raelynn made on her Instagram account? It's kind of a sad one. I'll tell you, coming up in your Nashville news next. Baby.

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2: Well, this is sad news. Ray Lynn posted on her Instagram account that her and her husband are going to divorce. She said the decision has not been easy. She said as a working mom that she's committed to giving her daughter the love, stability, and support she will need while navigating this next chapter. She said she's grateful for the love and the encouragement of her family, friends, and fans, and that she is asking for privacy as they move forward with grace and compassion. 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

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So what do you think is something you do to lift your mood? 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
0: Asking this question, topic of the hour, what's something you do to lift your mood? Good phone calls. They've been all over the place, and everyone has a new opinion about this, but I want to hear yours. What do you do to lift your mood? Because when I hear you, maybe it'll lift my mood. 866-607-8383.
2: When I'm feeling blue, I call my husband because I travel a lot for work and I'm barely ever home. 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
0: Yep, having a companion, someone you love, hearing their voice, talking to them, that's definitely a mood lifter. 866-607-8383.
3: What gets me in a good mood is spending the entire day with my lovely wife. Anything we do puts a smile on my face. If I'm having a bad day, I go to her.
0: 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Be honest. Is she sitting right next to you now? Is she giving you that little wink, that little smile right now? Did you just gain some points by calling in the radio show with us? Hey, if so, that no judgment here. That's a good move. 866-607-8383.
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2: I'm Earl Dibbles Jr. I'm a country boy. I'm an honest boy, too, and crime don't pay. I got a story to prove it. There's a man running the Boston Marathon that was caught fertilizing someone's grass in the middle of a 26.2-mile run. The video posted online shows a participant walking to a remote corner of a resident's front lawn, pulling down his pants, and squatting. However, a few seconds into the video, someone walks down the home's front path and takes notice of the party pooper. Yeah, I'm pretty sure that runner's not showing his face around them parts anytime soon. That's just dumb.
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1: It was on this day that Dolly got her own theme park. But do you know what year? Could you even guess? I'll share in history coming up in two songs.

0: Dollywood and Pigeon Forge opened. 1995, Amazon opened for business. 2006, Kenny Chesney set a record for a live country show when his show at Gillette Stadium in Foxborough grossed $4 million. Some famous birthdays include actor Will Ferrell, actor Corey Feldman, and NFL great Barry Sanders. Those are just a few things that went down on this day in history.
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Hey, thanks for letting me be a part of your Thursday morning here on Mornings with Granger. 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

0: 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Ann Hudson is coming up next with all the latest from Nashville. 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
1: Well, this is interesting, Granger. Did you see Jason Aldean dropped a bombshell about his family? I'll explain. Coming up in your Nashville news next.

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She hits her knees and bows her head. Thanks the Lord for another day.

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2: So Jason Aldean surprised everybody by announcing that his oldest daughter, Keely, quietly got married last year. He said the 23-year-old had graduated college and is settling into family life. 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Needs to give it a little time. But that's exciting. Congratulations to them. Oh, love hearing a good cover song. And Niall Horan and Thomas Rhett covered Ella Langley's song, Choosin' Texas. You can watch that full performance up at aftermidnight.com.
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seen a big Montana sky. 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
2: 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It's Thursday. I'm Granger Smith here on Mornings with Granger. Let's keep the week rolling with a little bit of good news. I've got a great story coming up next. Stay with me. 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
0: Okay, here's one of those ask for a little, get a lot kind of stories. 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Roxy & Co. called it a lifeline, and they said this is why shopping local matters, because it helps spark partnerships like this one. And that is good news.
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Good Thursday morning. I'm Granger Smith, and this is Mornings with Granger. 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
1: Ann Hudson is about to jump on and share some Nashville news with us. 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
2: 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I'll tell you, coming up in your Nashville news next. 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
2: Well, this is sad news. 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Oh, love hearing a good cover song, and Niall Horan and Thomas Rhett covered Ella Langley's song, Choose in Texas. 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

0: 95.5. So starting today, Olive Garden is bringing back their all-you-can-eat pasta pass. 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

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Sam Hunt said he's just kind of taking it slow, working on some new music, and focusing right now mostly on his home life and dad life. Don't blame him. John Morgan now. Here's Kid Myself.

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1: I feel like Starbucks has been in the news a lot recently. They have a lot of new drinks I want to try. So starting July 28th, they have an Orange Dream drink collection, like cold brew, latte, and cold foam. 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

Big 95.5. So tomorrow is a very big birthday for Luke Bryan. He is turning 50 years old tomorrow. Honestly, I do not think he looks 50. He doesn't look a day over 35.

0: 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Vanessa woke up today just feeling lucky, knew she was going to win that $1,000.
1: Yes, I knew it. Thank you so much.
0: 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Our $1,000 Great American Fill Up. 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

0: Big 95.5. A couple months ago, it was trending how Pizza Hut is going to be like redoing some of the Pizza Hut locations to bring them back to their former glory, like how we remember Pizza Hut back in the day. And I saw now Pizza Hut is also hitting us with nostalgia and prices from back in the day. Now that's what I want to hear. Like a $3 personal pan pizza. Remember back in the day when you'd like, I think it was the Pizza Hut book club or something, where you could like prove that you read a certain amount of books to get your free personal pan pizza. I used to love that. I wish they would bring that back for adults.
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Neither one of us looking for three little words, unless those three words were do not disturb. 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
1: Well, it is pretty much official. It's Michelle Buckles, and Florida Georgia Line's been talking about this reunion for quite some time. There's been a pretty big buildup. They said they feel like their relationship is better than it's been in a very long time. They have a joint manager now again, and agent and Tyler Hubbard did confirm that Florida Georgia Line, working on some tour dates for 2027, said they are itching to get back out on stage.
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Big 95.5. So Garth Brooks recently announced his arena tour, to which every single seat in the whole place is going to be the same price, whether it's like front row or way up high, all going to be the same price. And Garth also said he thinks that ticket scalping should be illegal, which I completely agree. I think that's one thing that every single person on earth agrees

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Big 95.5. It's Michelle Buckles. I finally finished. I am all caught up now on Dutton Ranch and Marshalls, which honestly, I think my expectations were low because I loved Yellowstone so much. I didn't think there was any way they could be as good as they were. But I loved both of those shows. And the season finale of Marshalls, honestly, and Dutton Ranch, like, whoa, mind blown. So now I just need fall to come around to get some new episodes of those. Seems so close, but so far away. I guess Marshalls comes back in October.

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That $1,000, it's coming up at 2 o'clock. 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

0: Big 95.5. Have you seen this debate online where people are saying that Chick-fil-A only recently added the K in Chick-fil-A? It used to just be C-H-I-C fillet, which honestly, I never even paid enough attention to know whether or not I even think that that's true or not. But other people are saying that's the Mandela effect, a phenomenon where large groups of people share the same false memory, recalling events, names, or details differently from recorded history. The only thing that I swear up and down happened that other people claim is the Mandela effect is, I swear to you, Sinbad was in a genie movie in the 90s. And that was not the movie with Shaq. Like, I know Sinbad was in one of those movies. And I tell you, it doesn't matter what Google says, I will never not believe that.
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After a month of daily action in the World Cup, finally down to two games, the third place playoff on Saturday, France and England, and the final game on Sunday, Spain and Argentina. I threw

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1: It's Michelle Buckles. Riley Green was recently on a podcast, and Riley said, you know, believe it or not, it's actually not that easy to meet a girl. He said, I'm not going to meet a girl at a concert. I'm usually backstage and kind of confined to there. He said he's not going to meet a girl on Instagram, so Riley Green is not going to slide into our DMs. And then he says, if I meet somebody and they're a fan, he said he thinks that would be really weird for him. So, I don't know. I could understand that, where it might really not be that easy to meet a girl when you're a celebrity like that.

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1: Hey guys, it's iHeart Country On The Verge artist, Stella Lefty. Boston is a song I wrote when I was waiting on a guy who was picking me up. I couldn't stop thinking about him, and this is what I was feeling while I was waiting for him. Here's my song, Boston. On a

0: 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And that was my song, Boston.
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0: 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That way, next time you want to listen to us, we're only a tap away. 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

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John Party, he's getting a divorce, so is Jelly Roll. And we just found out Ray Lynn and her husband, after 10 years of marriage, they're splitting as well. I'm telling you, things happen in threes.

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0: 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I have no interest in going. My name's Corey, and the head of NASA says they've captured UFO pictures that are unexplainable. So basically, according to them, they decipher that as there is life everywhere. So apparently aliens are real. And like the rest of us, they've just quietly been observing us from a safe distance.
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1: It's a rare chance to see a bunch of talented artists in one spot. Our iHeartRadio Music Festival in Vegas this September. It's Lainey Wilson, Goo Doll, Snoop Dogg, Kenny Chesney here, and a bunch of others. Now, why don't you win $1,000 and put it towards this getaway? Going to Vegas, doing a little gambling, and seeing our iHeartRadio Music Festival. 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
3: 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Here's my song, Boston. 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
0: 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I'm going to have to go to ChatGPT to decipher that gibberish.

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1: 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I'll put the top back, Mike.
2: Hey, man, love your station. I saw the ad, or I heard the ad where you were like, hey, send in requests. So
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95.5, number one for new country. 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And another. And how about another? 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

0: Big 95.5. You know, it's amazing what we're capable of nowadays. My name's Corey. I was just reading how researchers at the University of California, San Diego, they have successfully used a robot to perform surgery on pigs. So they work, you know, on the animals, and then they move to us, and I don't know. I'm a little sketched out by all this. Like, we're giving surgery to machines before you even give the hospital reliable Wi-Fi service. I would think that's a priority first. And then we go to the robots that do surgery, but then again, I just talk on the radio. What do I know?
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1: 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It's Carry On.

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Front page obituary, he was a millionaire. He left his fortune to some guy he barely knew. His kids were mad as hell, but me, I'm doing well. And I drive by today to just say thanks and pray. And I left a six-pack

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0: 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This came in from Lee.
1: Has anybody told you you're amazing lately?
0: Oh.
1: Because they really should.
0: Thank you, Lee.
1: Just to make sure.
0: Yeah.
1: Don't ever forget, you're absolutely an amazing person.
0: I need to start telling myself that in the mirror every day. Thank you, Lee. Got to send this message to the boss as well. It's like I just got my performance review.

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